There ain't no virtue. It's just what people does. Some things folks do is nice, and some ain't so nice.

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0: Fréquence 7, c'est différent, c'est décalé, c'est pas pareil. Comme un compositeur génial, mais sourd.
1: Tes deux oreilles ?
2: It was the end of the world. There was a master of ceremonies. And I was dancing. 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

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I really hate being alone, so keep me company. 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This is no rags to riches, didn't come from too far. Yet I'm still broke as fuck, but let me get to that part. HTTP 404, the page cannot be found. It's harder to wake up lately, cause no one sticks around.

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0: The page cannot be found. It's harder to wake up now cause you didn't stick around. Claim I'm working on the album, but I'm working on myself. Haven't figured it out yet, maybe I need some help.
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0: Fréquence 7, c'est décalé, hein, c'est pas pareil, c'est différent, comme Philippe à la Sainte-Catherine.
1: A Mexican lady laid my cards one night. She said, I've arrived in my last life. And she was so excited, more than I was. She said, I have arrived, I'm headed straight for enlightenment.

just what keeps me ticking. Working hard every day, all day. I'm sick and tired of these slave ways. And on paydays, all we ever reap is slim pickings. See, we're scratching the bottom of the barrel like some funky chicken. Kicking up gravel, desperate for a fix in half day. Fed up with these afflictions, so real, almost feels like a piece of fiction. Big shots destructing, finger licking, champagne sipping, watching while we be picking cotton candy on the outside, and inside is rotten. Fancy and swell, but always melts down to nothing. Now that is my definition of hell. Corrupting our life, just trouble and strife. 24/7, not just from 9 to 5. Around the clock on the spot, cause we got to survive all the time. Can I ever be slipping?

Steady rain falling from a sky that has closed in tight against the city. So low, so low, that one could reach up with an umbrella and touch it. A soothing, muffling sound, like a great hand of water folding over the houses. The patter on the roof tiles. The ripple in the gutter ceasing to be noise, becoming a thickening liquefaction of air.

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The minibar, carry a key into one place, then another, invite others into a ripple. And anyway, my mind is mine, and my mind is away from mind.

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Wet out, scratch bandits. Yavlin. Blimey. From Cali to France.